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So if school's out and your kids are already giving you that look, I'm bored. You happen to have teenagers at the house, might have something for them to be able to do, get into, and maybe adopt a new hobby or habit. That is, if the location near you is participating. Got to look into that, but this is definitely worthwhile. We're going to get into it in 10 minutes.

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1: All right, I admit this time of year turns me into a bit of a clock watcher. 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I'm Victor Sosa. Not in terms of the next few minutes or hours or anything like that. Not in a hurry to not hang out with you. Come on now. Especially with Fred Hammond and Tamela Mann on the way. You know I'm sticking around. But I'm talking about the moving, the transition from spring to summer. I'm a summertime guy. It's my favorite of the four seasons. And so I'm anxiously awaiting the official start of summer, which is why I got lots of summertime topics on my brain. 888-646-6167. If you are planning on taking a trip this summer, what is your summer vacation destination? Tell me what those plans are.
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5: This is Sonia. The Lord has been dealing with me as it relates to us asking Him for wisdom. Mm-hmm. I think that we all, as the body of Christ, we need to all settle down, humble ourselves, and seek God, but to then stop and listen to the instruction that He's given. Mm-hmm. Because it's in the instruction that the answers that we're looking for are needed. Mm-hmm. And so I would like to say that this scripture says, but the wisdom is from that is from above is pure, mm-hmm. then peaceable, gentle, and easy to be entreated, full of mercy and good fruits, without partiality and without hypocrisy. Man. And I just feel like if the believers mm-hmm. would just really stop and listen to the voice of God and ask Him to give us wisdom, give us wisdom to deal with the families, to deal with the illnesses, the mental stresses, and the things that we're going through that we see. We're driving down the street and you see people walking just like in a daze. Yeah. It's so many things going on. But I just believe that God will grant us, if we ask Him, if we humble ourselves, He will grant us wisdom to deal with what's going on.
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1: Great news regarding NPR's Tiny Desk concert series. It has taken on a life of its own, and Fred Hammond is going to be part of it this month.

0: I will live.
1: Inspiration 1390, music of power and praise. It is one of the coolest concepts that has taken on a life of its own, the Tiny Desk Concert Series. NPR puts them on a regular basis. You can check out their YouTube page for literally hundreds, maybe more than 1,000 at this point, incredible concerts, all done at a very tiny desk at the NPR offices. That's the whole gimmick of it, and it's great. Praise Party's got Kirk Franklin and Nia Allen in a few. I'm Vic Sosa. I bring this up because, in case you missed it, I mentioned a few minutes ago that the one and only Fred Hammond is going to be performing as part of that Tiny Desk concert series over the course of the month of June. Black Music Month, of course, so there are going to be a lot of artists gracing that Tiny Desk this month that are pretty special to us, including Mr. Hammond, and some other superstars like Eve and Joe. And by the way, every single one of these Tiny Desk concerts during Black Music Month is going to be hosted by the legendary Donnie Simpson.
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0: 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Always grateful you have a song, no matter what you might be doing, although I'm a little jealous of what you're doing right now, Natalie. What is that again?
1: 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I'm out here listening. It's amazing. Thanks always, guys.
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3: 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Hey!

0: He's just a power and praise. It's Inspiration 1390. So I put the question out there, since we're closing in on the official start of summer in a little less than 3 weeks. What do your summer vacation plans look like? Where are you heading? I'll jump back on these phones in a second and find out what you got going on. Meantime, what we have happening here, music from Hezekiah Walker, Corinne Hawthorne, and James Fortune. As far as your summertime trip goes, Lou, what are you looking at?
1: I just got my passport, finally, and I'm going to be going to Jamaica, so I'm definitely doing that this year.
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0: Inspiration 1390. Happy belated to the great Patti LaBelle. She's coming up in a few minutes here on the Praise Party. Recently celebrated her birthday. We've got Reverend Jasper Williams and Lisa Noel Smith and the Brown Singers in the mix, too. What about your summer vacation plans? Wherever you're going, you can take us with you on that free iHeartRadio app. Make sure you download it to your smartphone or smart device today so you don't have to be without us on those travels. Speaking of which, Trey, where are you going?
1: My summer trip this year, I'm going to the World Cup in L.A. 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
1: Praise Party continues here all night. I'm Victor Sosa. I am definitely going to be listening on the iHeartRadio app to get my praise on over the next week or so, because I am out of town here in a few minutes on my way to go visit Dad, who turned 78 this year. And so as he's been getting a little older in life, I've made it more of a priority to go down a handful of times a year, check on him, make sure he's okay. He doesn't realize this, but for the last couple of years, every time I visit, I make it a point to make him drive me around town to do things, because I'm trying to make sure he's still driving okay. He has no idea he's passed probably a dozen driving tests in the last year and a half. We got a lot more good music here and all week long. I hope you have a wonderful time while I'm away, and I can't wait to get back and hang with you again. Saturday.
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1: Dr. BJ Holiday, check it in. It is Hump Day Wednesday. How you living? How you loving? How you liking? How you hating? We're going to get it started with the Chicago Mass Choir, because I can go to the

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1: Dr. BJ Holiday, check it in. It is the, what is known as, overnight shift for this hump day Wednesday. Coming up, I got music on the way from Kiara's, Kiki Sheard. Also got, let me see here, the Wayne Brothers on deck. Hey, you know how we do it, man. Overnight shift, we just do everything we can to keep you awake with the best inspirational music all over the world. 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

0: 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Dr. BJ Holiday, definitely having a lot of fun. Overnight shift. I got Israel the New Breed coming up, Doug Williams. Because you know what? I am a living testimony. For real. I am. For real. 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Yeah, 250 years this year. 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The milk.
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Yes, I am sold out. Coming up, got music on the way from Ricky Dillard right now. Here's my man, Fred Hammond.

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1: 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I got that coming up. And I've got the scripture of the day.
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1: We're moving along. It is the Overnight Shift coming up in a few minutes. Scripture of the day. You know who it was.

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1: Dr. BJ Holiday, feeling real good, man. And of course, it is for me, it is for you, but it's for me, it is for we. It is the SOD. Scripture of the day, my man, Pastor Michael Frank.
2: Blessing to you, great man of God, Dr. Holiday. And blessing to you, God's anointed. God's scripture for today is from Isaiah, the 26th chapter and the 3rd verse. And God wants you to know where your focus is will determine your destination. Here's what the Word of God says. Thou will keep him in perfect peace whose mind is stayed on thee because he's trusted in thee. God's anointed. There's a saying, if you're going to worry, why pray? But if you pray, why worry? What matter is where we place our trust. If you trust the Lord, you will have peace in all situations. Focus on the Lord, and he will give you the peace you seek. That's your scripture for today. Now go and have yourself a blessed rest of the day.
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0: 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Yes, Lord, take those shackles off my feet so I can dance, because it's all about the sanctuary.
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1: 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Dr. B's at Holiday having a lot of fun getting it in. It is what is known as the overnight shift for this Hump Day Wednesday. Coming up, BB and CC Winans. Also got Milton Brunson, Reverend Milton Brunson coming up. I got Donald Lawrence. And you know what? We're going to do it, man. It is called The Word of the Day.
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Inspiration 1390. When we talk about new music from a classic artist, here's one by two classic artists, Mariah Carey, Clark Sisters. Yeah.

0: 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Dr. BJ Holiday having a lot of fun. And of course, it's time for the SOD, Scripture of the Day, with Melissa Jones.
1: Hey, today's word is covenant. And it comes from Psalm chapter 105, verse 8, that says, He hath remembered his covenant forever. The word which he commanded to 1,000 generations. You all, this scripture emphasizes God's enduring commitment to his promises to you. It underscores that God is faithful to his promises. His covenant is not temporary, but everlasting, meaning that from the day you make the decision to give your life to him, his covenant is binding. It's binding with you for all the days of your life. So today, no matter what's going on in this season of your life, you can rest in knowing that God's promises are reliable and steadfast, and they will come to pass. Remember, be blessed and a blessing to others.
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That backbiting so worthless, and my faith on it, it's working. 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

Inspiration 1390. We're cruising along. It's hump day Wednesday. And I got to give you something to bounce to while you're at work about to fall asleep. Lamar. Inspiration 1390. We're cruising along. It's hump day Wednesday. And I got to give you something to bounce to while you're at work about to fall asleep. Lamar Campbell.

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0: 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Dr. BJ Holiday. It is the overnight shift. Erica Campbell coming up. 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All right?
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Inspiration 1390.

Music of Power and Praise, Inspiration 1390. Nia Allen back on the scene once again. Here's our new one. It's called Lord, I Love You.

0: Inspiration 1390. Dr. BJ Holiday feeling good. And of course, it is time for the scripture of the day with Pastor Michael Franks.
1: Thank you, Dr. Holiday. And blessing to you, God's anointed. God's scripture for today is from Matthew, the 19th chapter and the 26th verse. And God wants you to know, impossibilities disappear when you are walking with the Lord. Here's what the word of God says. But Jesus looked at them and said, with men, this is impossible. But with God, all things are possible. Yes, God's anointed. Today, we're not talking about this is hard, difficult, or stressful. Today, God wants you to know the things that are impossible for you become very possible when God is on your side. Put your hand in the Master's hand and conquer your mountain, because with Him, all things are possible. That's your scripture for today. Now have yourself a blessed rest of the day.
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Ben Jones coming up in 3 minutes for my girl Ashley. But right now, here's Kirk Franklin and the late great Rance Allen.

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Inspiration 1390. Dr. BJ Holiday, feeling good. Hump Day Wednesday. Coming up, got music on the way from Marvin Sapp. Also got Dottie Peoples on deck. Tad and Sherry is on the way. And of course, here's the deal. Just want to let you know, it is time now for my riddle of the day. So, the question is, before Mount Everest was

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Inspiration 1390 Music of Power and Praise. We're cruising along on what is known as the Overnight Shift. Coming up in a few minutes, word of the day.

0: Genesis chapter 1, verse 3 that says, "And God said, let there be light. And there was light. God saw that the light was good, and he separated the light from the darkness." You all, God himself shows us the importance of boundaries right from the start of creation. This scripture shows how God modeled boundaries in the very beginning. They are rooted in his design for creation and essential for living a purposeful and peaceful life. Boundaries are essential in our lives because they help protect our peace, purpose, and well-being. They define where we end and others begin, ensuring that we maintain healthy relationships and self-respect. Just as God distinguished between light and darkness, we too must distinguish between what aligns with our values, purpose, and peace, and what doesn't. Boundaries are not about keeping people out, but about honoring the space God has given us to flourish. So today, choose to flourish, set those healthy boundaries, and be blessed.
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1: 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This is your boy Tim Bowman Jr.
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0: Andrea Allen, and before that you heard Kalante Gavin with Great. And now it's time for our flashback song of the day.
1: What we're going to do right here is go back, back, back.
0: And I'm going to take you back 37 years ago to the year 1989. It was in the year 1989, 37 years ago, that Motorola launched the world's smallest mobile phone, Microtech. And man, I remember before those mobile phones came out. But also in the year 1989, this icon came out with a song that crossed so many genres. It's not funny. It was Shirley Caesar, Pastor Shirley Caesar, with the song, I Remember Mama, in a Happy Way.

That was the song Nothing Else by J.J. Harrison and Youthful Praise. And before that, we heard the iconic Pastor Shirley Caesar with I Remember Mama. Now, I've got to take a break real quickly, but I don't want you to go anywhere. Stay right where you are. More of the new Donnie McClurkin Show to go right.

Welcome back, everybody. Welcome back to the new Donnie McClurkin Show, playing you the best music in the world just for you. And we're not even halfway through yet. Here's yours truly, Donnie McClurkin, with a song that went up to number one, Better After a While.

0: time. No, all the muscle and all the crew. Remember, so the end of no for Jesus Christ. Lift them high. I'm not here for Christ. Bust the place. Bust the place. No. Mercy. Yeah.
1: This song right here is dedicated to all my people that felt like giving up and you didn't think you was gonna make it.
0: Bless it all the time.
1: Check it out, y'all.
0: I'm not here. Go.
1: Get up.
0: Yeah.

0: Kirk Franklin with He Reigns. And before that, you heard yours truly, Donnie McClurkin, with Better After a While. But right now, it's time for our word of the day. This is where I take a clip of the sermon that I preach and I play it for your inspiration. So please, let your heart be open to this word, and I give to you the word of the day. I want to speak a word to you that in the middle of a battle. I want to speak a word to you all that are in life, that are dealing with everything that life has to throw at you. I want to talk to you that are in the middle of navigating through situations and storms. I want to talk to you that have been assaulted in your mind and in your peace by the enemy. I want to talk to those of you that are fighting the good fight of faith. I'm talking to you. I'm talking to individuals right now, as well as the whole body. I want to talk to you that are in the middle of a fight and know good and well that you have the victory. I want to talk to those who are confident in the word of God that promises that he will be with you in your hard times. I want to talk to you that are fighting demons and tearing down strongholds. And I want to talk to you that are stepping on the heads of the devil. I want to talk to you that are dealing with situations that were dealing with you, that are overcoming situations that came to overcome you. I want to talk to you. What do I want to say to you? Easy. You are unstoppable. Somebody got it. You are unstoppable. The reason why you're sitting here today is because the powers of hell could not stop you. The devil threw everything at you, including this kitchen sink, but you still withstood every attack, and you stand strong in Christ, totally confident in the power of your God. You are unstoppable. The new
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That was Proverbs 3 from Todd Delaney. That boy's a worship singer and so anointed. Todd Delaney, Proverbs 3. Now listen, usually we put our shout outs right here, but I want to do something a little different. Being that you heard from DJ T-Storm yesterday with the praise break, and he told you how that song that he just did just to do hit, and it hit heavy, and it's on the charts. I'm going to play that song for you right now. Here's DJ T-Storm, not with a praise break, but with his own song. It's all about that name, DJ T-Storm and Dominic Hall.

It's Ty Tribbett with Only One Night. And before that, you heard It's All About the Name from DJ T-Storm and Dominic Hall. And DJ, I'm telling you, that song is greater than you know. That song is greater than you know, son. But listen, I've got to take a break real quick. But when we come back, I've got an inspirational moment just for you.

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1: Hi, this is Donnie McClurkin, and I've got an inspirational moment that's just for you. I want you to know that you are so deeply loved by God. You are so deeply thought of by God that He won't let you go. That no matter how far you run, He's right there with you. And before you get to the place that you're trying to escape to, He's already there. The things that you've heard about Him can never be erased. The way that He loves you will never change. But it's love that you've never had before, and that love will never let you go. He is not a fair-weather God that leads you as soon as you do something wrong. No, He holds on to you.

0: my boy Travis Green, who I think is one of the most anointed and focused young men in this gospel industry. God sent him for a time such as this. And his song, Won't Let Go, and God Won't. Now, I love every one of you, and I thank you for listening. But until the next edition of the new Donnie McClurkin Show, walk in the favor of God.
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5: 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If it's peace, it's at the table.

Happy Hump Day Wednesday. We're making it. We completed our Monday and Tuesday assignment, and we're going to do the same today. God's going to help us do it. I'm Soja Blakey, Inspiration 1390 Music of Power and Praise, starting something new called our Morning Meditation. Our Morning Meditation, it'll be a scripture and a prayer that we can meditate on all day. That's coming up inside this hour, so stay with me. Plus, we got some Kirk Franklin, Do It Again, Donald Lawrence, Never Seen the Righteous. We'll do Lisa Nell Smith, Promises. Right now, Mel Criswell III, Wonderful Is Your Name.

You have a chance to win $2,500, all in honor of America turning 250. 8 o'clock is the first cash keyword coming up. It's our morning meditation. Going to try to do this every morning. It's scripture and prayer together after this.

What's up, everybody? It's Lisa Noel Smith, and it's a winning Wednesday. Listen, let me tell you how to win. Be your authentic self. Nobody can beat you being you. And the best way to win is being the best you that you can be. I believe you got this. Let's win on this Wednesday.

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and the voice behind amazing songs like Beauty and the Beast and so many other R&B hits, passed away yesterday at the age of 75. So now is your chance to see a legend while we can. She's still doing her thing. Gladys Knight, that's coming up next hour. I'm Sonya DeFlakey. Right now it's Todd Delaney, Your Great Name.

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Hey, what's up, y'all? It's Jonathan McReynolds here. The way that I win is by remembering that I'm a son of God first. Regardless of any title, any accolade, any award, anything that I do well, anything that I don't do well, my God loves me. So that's how I walk into the room. That's how I walk on stage, is knowing that however this goes, I know God's got me. Let the chips fall where He lays them down.

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1: Morning. The Illinois spring legislative session ended early this morning after state lawmakers went into overtime, hours past the May 31st deadline. In the end, a Hail Mary attempt to pass a bill aimed at keeping the Chicago Bears in Illinois failed. However, a $56 billion budget for the next fiscal year did pass muster and awaits Governor Pritzker's signature. The suspected killer of 18-year-old Loyola University Chicago student Sheridan Gorman was caught with a makeshift knife in jail. The Cook County Sheriff's Office says Jose Medina was found with a 6-inch shank last week at the Cook County Jail. Chicago weather, plenty of sunshine today, a high of 68. Right now, clear and 63 degrees. That's what's happening. I'm Steve Cumming from the BIN Newsroom. Now back to Sonia Blakey's morning show on Inspiration 1390.
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praise the Lord, I am a winner. Glory to God. The Word of God says in Philippians 3:13, brethren, I have count myself not to have apprehended, but this one thing I do, forgetting those things which are behind and reaching forth for those things which are before. Oh, child, things are going to get better. And oh, I've got the victory. Hallelujah.

It's a winning Wednesday. Not only can you win some tickets every hour, we also get a winning word. I got tickets for you to see Gladys Knight. She'll be at the Ravinia Theater. Always amazing to be out in the fresh air with some amazing people and an amazing atmosphere. Gladys Knight, who wants to go to see the Queen? Midnight Train to Georgia, happening in August. Hit me up 855-999-1390.

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Every time I hear it, it's like glorious. It's like majestic. I can hear it all the time and sing it too. Every now and then, I'll pull it out. You can follow me, Sonya Blakey. Check out some of my singing videos. Y'all said sing, Sonya, sing. So that's what I'm going to be doing. All right. Coming up, your chance to win those tickets for Gladys Knight, Midnight Train to Georgia at Ravinia, 855-999.

0: morning. Thanks for calling Inspiration 1390. It's Sonia. What's your name?
1: Lori.
0: Lori, what's the good word today? Come on and spread the word. Spread the good news.
1: Oh, my. God is good, and I thank the Lord for waking me up each and every day on this bright, great, sunny day.
0: All right.
1: Amen.
0: Amen. You got to go to work today?
1: Yes.
0: You don't sound too excited. Come on.
1: I'm getting there.
0: Yeah. I feel you on that. But let me brighten up your morning. You got some tickets to see the Queen, Gladys Knight. She's going to be at Ravinia on August 11th.
1: Yay.
0: You hear all of the legendary hits that she's done down through the decades. Everybody else, Ravinia.org. Congratulations. You going.
1: Thank you. Yay.
0: Hold on. Let me get your information. Hold on.
1: I appreciate you.
0: I appreciate you, too.
1: Hold on. Thank you.
0: More of those tickets to come, plus music on the way. Dinah McClurk and I Call You Faithful. We'll get into a Wellness Wednesday. Great information for our men. We got to make sure that we live well, be well, and Dr. Kim is going to help us do all of it. So listen up on a Wellness Wednesday.
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1: There's a song that we sing in our church in New York, Perfecting Faith Church. 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
2: Hey, God, it's me.

0: Wellness Wednesday. We're taking care of the men today. Sometimes our men are overlooked, but they need to be in good health too, right, Dr. Kim?
1: Absolutely. They need to be in good health, and they need to be loved on, acknowledged, and celebrated. So today, we are celebrating men's mental. We're celebrating men's mantle. We're celebrating men's mandate. We're celebrating the fact that men are great breadwinners with their money and their, and so we're celebrating our men and lifting them up in our prayers and honoring them on today.
0: Yep, Men's Health Awareness Month on a Wellness Wednesday.

0: give you honor. You're all that we'll ever need.
1: Good morning. Happy Wellness Wednesday. It's Sonia Blakey. I got to pull in the doctor for this now. She is a holistic expert from nutrition to your physical being, to your mental being, to your spiritual being. She handles it all. Dr. Kim, it's all about the men this month. Last month, we took care of the women. This month, we're taking care of the men. Men's Health Awareness Month. Where do you want to start?
2: Well, I want to start with the word. And that's in 1 Timothy 2, 1 and 4. And it tells us and exhorts us to have supplications, prayers, intercession, and giving of thanks be made for all men, for kings and those in authority. And you know what it says? It says that we may lead a quiet and peaceable life. So I think it's really important that we think about our men positively as well as pray for them all the time. And with praying with them, we can make sure that they're making better life choices and very comfortable to come to us with mental challenges, with money challenges, with ministry challenges, with money challenges. Our men need our support.
1: That's great. I'm so glad we are attending to the men, you know, with Father's Day, you know, right around the corner. And I know, you know, we have a lot of women, mostly women that listen in, but there are some men that are attentive to Inspiration 1390. Anything you want to cover before we move on to the next segment? Going to take a break. What do you think, Dr. Kim?
2: Absolutely. Listen, women, we influence our men. So men that are listening and women who are listening too, let's encourage our men to go and get their health checked. Did you know that men's leading cause of death is heart health as well as prostate health? We got to make sure that their heart and their prostate is supported. And so there are many different ways that men can do that, and that's your lifestyle choices, what you're eating. Even if you're eating on the go, there's always better choices that you can make. And so choose better. If I can say anything to our men out there, there's always a kinder way that you can eat from the kitchen and when you're on the go.
1: Sounds good. Dr. Kim is with me, holistic expert, and it's Men's Health Awareness Month. We're going to come back and help our men. We love our men on Inspiration 1390.
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The latest from Ricky Dillard, new G, Open My Eyes, featuring legendary bassist Rod Carter. Now, I'm not a gamer, but this seems like a big deal. Chicago Bears quarterback Caleb Williams has been named the cover athlete for Madden 27, and he becomes the first Bears player on a Madden cover since, 09? Congratulations, Caleb Williams. We're looking forward to an incredible Bears season.

0: Wellness Wednesday. We're taking care of the men today. Sometimes our men are overlooked, but they need to be in good health too, right, Dr. Kim?
1: Absolutely. They need to be in good health, and they need to be loved on, acknowledged, and celebrated. So today, we are celebrating men's mental. We're celebrating men's mantle. We're celebrating men's mandate. We're celebrating the fact that men are great breadwinners with their money and their, and so we're celebrating our men and lifting them up in our prayers and honoring them on today.
0: Yep, Men's Health Awareness Month on a Wellness Wednesday.
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0: Inspiration 1390 family, we're back at it again, a Wellness Wednesday. We want to live well, we want to be well, we want to think well, we want to feel well. Dr. Kim is always with me every Wednesday. Holistic expert, it's all about the men. Dr. Kim, we want to make sure that our men are in good health, and they need to take ownership of their health, right?
1: Absolutely, they need to take ownership of their health. And you know, whether it's high blood pressure, or whether it's getting your prostate checked, the health department sometimes is really huge, because men do not always like to go to the hospital. But men, please make sure you get checked out. We have our athletes checking out of here early. Brian McKnight's son, he even just passed away early. Our own Mr. Wakanda, he passed away young and early of colon cancer. 35 years is a good time to go and get screened for colon cancer or any other disease, compromise, or challenges that you're feeling. If you're feeling anything in your body and it's consistent and persistent, please let someone you love know and go get checked out. There are all types of modalities that can turn your health around.
0: Well, that's good. Some good tips, good pointers for our men. Any words of encouragement or scripture, anything that we can do to say or to pray for our men during this Men's Health Awareness Month?
1: Absolutely. One of the things that I would love to say to you is what Apostle Paul even said to those who he mentored. He said, listen, I beseech you, I compel you, think on these things, those things that are true, lovely, just, noble, honorable, of good report. If there be any praise, think on these things that you've seen me do, that I've been an example before you. You will be surprised how your mindset and what you think can change the trajectory of your entire life. So get your mind right. No stinking thinking. Don't get stuck. Make sure that you renew your mind each and every day. You can renew your mind by reading and studying the scriptures. You can renew your mind by taking a time out. You can have a spa day. We talk about spa day, but you yourself can have a spa day, a pause day. And so that's what I would like to share. And then let me say this. Always pause and pray throughout the day. It can be a simple communication to God. Guess what? He is listening and he hears you.
0: Amen. Dr. Kim, you're going to be doing something special this Friday. What's happening?
1: Thank you so much. Yes, I will be with Barbara Bates. It's on 20th in Indiana. We can get the exact address. I'll make sure I post it on my Instagram page. But it's being Fit for the Fit. Getting Fit for the Fit. It's a passion for food and fashion. So men and women, meet me there. I'm having a gift for everyone that walks through the door. You'll get an opportunity to know and to see what healthy eating and what kinder kitchens are all about. You'll also get a chance to meet Barbara Bates and some of the fabulous designs that she does for men and women. So I'll be there from 5 to 7 p.m. greeting everyone and asking questions on the spot. So come out and meet me there.
0: That's great. We hear you on the radio. Now we get to see you in person, Dr. Kim. You can see the information. Going to post it up there on our Facebook, Instagram page. 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Thank you so much.
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It's Lisa Knowles Smith, and it's a winning Wednesday. 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

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You'll thank me later.

Hi, how am I winning? Oh, praise the Lord, I am a winner. Glory to God. The Word of God says in Philippians 3 and 13, brethren, I have count myself not to have apprehended, but this one thing I do, forgetting those things which are behind and reaching forth for those things which are before. Oh, child, things are going to get better. And oh, I've got the victory. Hallelujah.

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0: Thank you for tuning in to the Living Grace Church broadcast of Pastor Philip S. France Sr. Be sure to join us Monday through Friday at 11:30 a.m. right here on WGRB Inspiration 1390 a.m. Now, let's hear from Pastor France with today's anointed message.
1: Godly progress may not be necessarily what you want, but it is what God wants through you, because you are the workmanship of God. You are the channel of God of how others come to know God. Today we're continuing in our teaching on building a house for God. And, of course, we want you to turn in your Bibles to that great book, Nehemiah. We will be principally highlighting the fourth chapter of this great book, but we need to get there. There are elements that we have been teaching. And as you see to my left, your right, that it's a progressive process, that pain in the life of the child of God is redemptive. Pain in the child of the life of the child of God is a tool for God to receive the glory in our lives. I'd like to show you that. I'd like you to go to Romans. I, of course, told you to go to Nehemiah, but I want to be led by the Lord. Romans chapter number 5. We're talking about this process, as you see up the ladder, that pain is working something. In Romans chapter 5. The Bible says, therefore, verse number 1, being justified by faith, we have peace with God through our Lord Jesus Christ, by whom also we have access by faith into this grace wherein we stand, and we rejoice in the hope of the glory of God. Now watch this, because that sounds great. But the power of God works in us even through difficulties. Not only so, Paul says, but we glory in tribulation or tribulations also, knowing that. Now, sometimes we don't want to know that, but we got to know that, because that's what he's working on as he builds our house. Knowing that tribulation worketh something in us, that tribulation worketh patience. A better word for that word is endurance. And that is also something that works as well. They come together. This endurance is working experience. You know now things that you can look back on and reflect and see the hand of God that you couldn't see before unless you had that experience. Some experiences you have yet to have. And so God has to work these experiences out in your life so that that experience will engender hope, a positive expectation, and not a hope that will disappoint. That's what verse number 5 means when it says, maketh not ashamed. Why? Because the love of God is shed abroad in our hearts by the Holy Spirit or the Holy Ghost, which is given unto us. Amen. So pain is leading to something. Tribulation leads to something in the life of the child of God. And we don't have to be a glutton for punishment or look at pain as if it's some virtue. That's not what we're suggesting at all. But we are saying that it operates differently in our life because we are in the hands of God. And this prayer is leading to a plan that we will see that the more that we surrender to the Lord, we'll recognize that it's God's plan that's leading us all along. And that plan is going to lead to progress. And I might add progress as defined by God. Now, why is that so important? Turn to 1 Corinthians chapter number 13. Everybody wants to make progress when it comes to healing in their bodies. You and I want that, and the Bible supports it. Everybody wants progress financially. There are scriptures to support that as well. But I wonder if you're looking for this kind of progress. 1 Corinthians chapter 13, verse number 4. That scripture says, charity, this word charity actually means love, suffereth long and is kind. It's suggesting that love suffers. How many want to suffer? Mothers and fathers know this because when our children are outside of the will of God and outside of our will, we have to suffer. And unfortunately, we know that all too often because we have shed many tears for some of our children or our loved ones. But how many know God suffers with us? And he has suffered a long time with us. Some of us are still stubborn, but he's suffering long with us. Look at verse 5. Doth not behave itself unseemly, seeketh not her own, is not easily provoked, thinketh no evil. And look at verse 7. This is real tough. Beareth all things. We're talking about love here. Believeth all things, hopeth all things, endureth all things. Love never fails. I'm bringing that up to support the notion that godly progress may not be necessarily what you want, but it is what God wants through you, because you are the workmanship of God. You are the channel of God of how others come to know God. And the question is, through you and I, does God look good? The Bible says, oh, taste and see that the Lord is good. Does the Lord taste good through your witness? Now you can get some idea that God is interested in building your witness and therefore your example, so that others can see the reality in serving God. And so when we say a plan leads to progress, what God is looking at is a godly plan that will be his plan for your life. And the progress will be progress that leads you ultimately to some pressure. And that pressure, by the way, is mainly because you are not fighting flesh and blood, although it's hard to figure that out because the person that spiritual wickedness is in the body or in people. And that's why we're going to spend a little more time on prayer, and especially for your new year, you need to understand the weaponry of prayer. It is so, so very important. So why is prayer so important? Now, as we deal with this fourth chapter, it's so important that you understand why these things that precede the difficulties that Nehemiah is going to experience had to be bathed in prayer. And this prayer had to lead to a godly plan, because there's some things that are getting ready to happen that he did not anticipate. See, you have an enemy that is the accuser of the brethren. He accuses you night and day. And whereas he's not omniscient, he doesn't know all things. He's not all powerful, nor is he omnipresent. He's not everywhere at the same time. He is a very powerful foe. And he's second only to the power of the Holy Spirit. And so if you're not careful, he can use you against you. And so you have to understand your weaponry and know how you are to operate in the spirit realm or you will be duped by the adversary. And so prayer is very important for a number of reasons. Number one, it attracts God in your life. Remember, the word of God says in 1 Thessalonians chapter 5, verse 17, that we should pray without ceasing, that we should pray at all times. That doesn't mean that you should always be, every time you run into somebody, you're praying. He's talking about in your spirit realm. Wherever you may be, you can give a prayer, a short prayer. It doesn't even have to be audible. But how many know God hears it? Now, how does it attract God? Turn to Psalm 66, verses 16 through 20. The NIV, as I describe these verses. We're talking about prayer. And for those of you who may have joined this stream a little late, we're talking about the book of Nehemiah, building the house for God. And our emphasis today is on planning, on progress, and on pressure. Because there are many people that are distraught and despondent. They don't feel as if God is moving in their lives. But you need to know the environment that you're in and the challenges that you're in. And God is asking you to put on the whole armor of God. So, in Psalm 66, verses 16 through 20, the word of God says, "Come and hear, all you who fear God. Let me tell you what he has done for me. I cried out to him with my mouth. His praise was on my tongue. If I had cherished sin in my heart, the Lord would not have listened. But God has surely listened and has heard my prayer." Shout hallelujah. Hallelujah. "Praise be to God, who has not rejected my prayer or withheld his love from me." I said prayer attracts God. It reminds me of Psalm 91. He says, "You shall call upon me and I will answer you. I will be with you in trouble. I will strengthen you. I will honor you. And with long life will I satisfy you." God is attracted to those who are humble in their own ability and dependent on his abilities. Number two, prayer moves the angelic host. Turn in your Bibles to Daniel chapter 9, verses 20 through 23. We're talking about why prayer is so important and why prayer and planning will be so important as we look practically at the challenges that Nehemiah faced and the people faced and the challenges you will face. The preparation of the heart and of your mind is critical as you move into the new year so that you won't be duped, you won't be thrown off. When you see difficulty arising, you will be ready.
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0: Hey, it's your main man, Action Jackson, and it is Wednesday. That's W-I-N-S day because we are winners at this midweek. You're rocking with the Brunch Bunch right here on Inspiration 1390, and I'm posted with the queen of winning herself.
1: That's right. We came to win, and we came to help you win. It's your girl, Tamara Farrell, on the air. And you know what today is? Today is the day that you change your trajectory. So intentionally change whatever is burdening you down. Let it go.
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Up next is AC Green. Y'all, stay optimistic. Peace.

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0: 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And as you always hear me say, if you live in a home that's in the name of a deceased relative, get that home legally in your name. 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So much is going on. I hear it. I see it just like you hear it and see it. It's just so much going on around us. So much death, so much disease, so much discomfort. So at these times, we have to not only pray, we have to connect with each other. Yes, we have to talk about it. We have to connect with each other. Don't hold it in. Don't turn that pain in on yourself. It'll make you sick, right? Don't do that, everybody. Connect with each other. Talk to each other. Speak life into each other. Love each other. That's right. It's a powerful word. God is love. Spread that love. Share God's love with each other, because we absolutely need it. You need it. I need it. All of us need it. Thank you also, those many of you who connect with the AC Green Show on a daily basis. Whatever you need, you know, we've been helping the community. We've been here for going on 18 years now. And from the mortgages to your finances to your retirement, I think you all call us about almost anything, whether we say we do it or not. And you get a referral from us, whether it's fixing your home. We have people call about that plumbing. We've had people call the AC Green Show for some of everything. We don't do everything, everybody. But you still trust us enough to ask our recommendation about professionals in the area that maybe you need. And I mentioned plumbing because we get that. Plumbing, has someone call, hey, do you know someone who can rehab my house? All of that. And we do our best to get you the best people. We'll never give you someone who cannot get it done. That's one thing for sure. We'll rather give you nobody than give you someone who could not get it done. In the area of your finances, so many call every day about the IUL, the index annuity, the infinite banking concept. 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You need to make sure you have enough money that will last you for the rest of your life. 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
0: For those of you that have been working a job for the last 10, 15, maybe 20 years or even more, maybe 30 years, the goal is that you accumulate enough money in your working years to have enough money to last you for the rest of your life. That's the goal. Do you have enough money in your 401k, 403b, 457 plan, deferred comp, whatever plan you have through your job, your retirement plan? Do you have enough money right now that is positioned to last you for the rest of your life? If that answer is no, get more information. Information is the difference between success and failure, everybody. 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You have to have money for the rest of your life. 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
0: Not knowing if you're going to have enough money to last you for the rest of your life is like you working your job every day, not knowing how much money is going to be in your next paycheck. You see, you'll need money for the rest of your life. And the only reason you have the 401k, 403b, or that retirement plan, deferred comp, TSP, the only reason you have that is so that you can be growing money to last you for the rest of your life. But is it doing that? Will you have enough money for the rest of your life? Please do yourself a favor. Sit with one of our state licensed agents so that they can do an analysis and an illustration for you to see where you're going to be over the next 10, 15, 20 years. Call the number 708-300-6198. The IUL, the index annuity, the infinite banking concept. 708-300-6198. 708-300-6198. 708-300-6198. 708-300-6198.

0: God's got a blessing.
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3: Father, in the name of Jesus, yes, Lord, we just ask today that you would forgive us for every sin, every iniquity, every transgression. Yes, in the name of Jesus, Lord, show us those things, Father, even that we're unaware of, that are displeasing in your sight. Lord, even as a nation, as a people, we ask for forgiveness. For you said the nation that turns away from God shall be turned into hell. Jesus. And Father, we ask today that you would forgive us. Forgive those that are in authority and leadership. Forgive our brothers and sisters. Lord, we ask that you would wash us thoroughly. Lord.

0: tell somebody, I feel that pain.
1: For those of you that have been working a job for the last 10, 15, maybe 20 years or even more, maybe 30 years, the goal is that you accumulate enough money in your working years to have enough money to last you for the rest of your life. That's the goal. Do you have enough money in your 401k, 403b, 457 plan, deferred comp, whatever plan you have through your job, your retirement plan? Do you have enough money right now that is positioned to last you for the rest of your life? If that answer is no, get more information. 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You have to have money for the rest of your life. 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
1: Not knowing if you're going to have enough money to last you for the rest of your life is like you working your job every day, not knowing how much money is going to be in your next paycheck. 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The IUL, the index annuity, the infinite banking concept. 708-300-6198. 708-300-6198. 708-300-6198.

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0: For those of you that have been working a job for the last 10, 15, maybe 20 years or even more, maybe 30 years, the goal is that you accumulate enough money in your working years to have enough money to last you for the rest of your life. That's the goal. Do you have enough money in your 401k, 403b, 457 plan, deferred comp, whatever plan you have through your job, your retirement plan? Do you have enough money right now that is positioned to last you for the rest of your life? If that answer is no, get more information. Information is the difference between success and failure, everybody. We gotta make sure that the next crisis is not us getting older and then running out of money. 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
0: Not knowing if you're going to have enough money to last you for the rest of your life is like you working your job every day, not knowing how much money is going to be in your next paycheck. 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
0: The battle is the Lord's. That's the message for us today. Don't try to shoulder all of that weight. It's too heavy for your shoulders. See, we have an advocate. Those that don't know God, they have no advocate. They're on their own. Those that know God, that have a relationship with God, the battle belongs to God. God wants to fight the battle. God desires to fight the battle. But are you going to give it over to God, or are you going to keep it on your own? Are you going to try to shoulder all of that? Or are you going to give it to God? You know, every moment we can get anxious about something. There's always something to get anxious about. This didn't work out. That didn't work out. That may not work out. Sometimes things haven't even gone bad, and we still try to go get it to find us a burden to carry instead of giving all of our burdens over to God. If you look at all the people that die and get sick because of stress, heart attacks, strokes, when we could just give that over to God. It is a choice we have to make to give it to God. Thank you, God. Thank you, God, for taking our burdens, for taking those things that we cannot hold. And then for some of us who have made ourselves addicted to pain, we have learned to shoulder some of those things. But does that make it right? Because now you're strong. There are times when being strong is not the answer. There are some things you should give over to God. It's like you knowing that you have to get down the street a mile in the next 5 minutes. And your car is right there, but you decide to walk it. Now, any other time, go ahead and walk if you don't have to be there in 5 minutes. But if you have to be in there in 5 minutes, put your key in your car and get where you need to go a mile down the road in 5 minutes. So there are some times you want to just go ahead and carry this yourself. Yeah, that's up to you. But when you know it's too much for you, give it to God. I hope that's clear. Yeah, give it to God. If you need us, you know you got us. Go to the website, theacgreenshow.com. If you need help with your mortgage, struggling with mortgage payments or whatever you're dealing with regard to your mortgage, you can always connect with us. And then for the IUL, the index annuity, or the infinite banking concept, please, everybody, do what you've been doing. You call us every day, all day, and we appreciate that. We educate so many people daily on the index annuity. For those who are 59 and a half years old, retired, or left a job in the past, you're getting the information you need so that you can benefit yourself, because you're going to need to grow your money with compound interest so that you'll have money for the rest of your life. Just call the number for any of that. 708-300-6198. 708-300-6198. 708-300-6198. 708-300-6198. 708-300-6198. Now unto him who is able to do exceeding abundantly above all you can ask or think, according to the power that worketh in us.

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